trap. And opportunity. 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
3: Straight from

daddy's shoes was oversized, grew in the womb quick. 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Why even bother? If time is water, you ankle deep. 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I'm drifting off to the falls. 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And that's birth. I never meant to make the thing hurt, but what's worse?

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The first year I started working here on the station, that was the first event I celebrated with you, like the very first week. So I'm excited to be out there with you this year. We are back at it, Levitt Pavilion, August 28th. So 1 week from today, we got Butcher Brown all the way from Richmond, Virginia. I'm going to play a joint that I like, that it's like a Biggie remake, a little bit later on, so you could check it out. 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You got a week to get them fits together, baby. I'll see you there.

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I rap. Teaching me in moments I ain't know what's class. That's why every girl I gone with be showing class. When I show my, you gave me a whipping. The paradigm shifted and parenting is different. Black woman strength in search of vulnerability. You did everything you could and did it

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Little C celebrated his birthday this weekend, so you know I had to get some Get Money in the mix. You're tuned into the Afternoon Reverie with Manji here at 104.7 The Drop. 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